Rihanna with Umbrella, taking us to the 7 o'clock hour here on your Friday evening. Hello, everyone. Happy Friday. I am Jessie. I hope you've had a great week and are looking forward to a fabulous weekend. Beautiful, beautiful weather here today. It was over 70 degrees and sunny. What more could you ask for? Tomorrow, also expecting to reach near 70 degrees, sunny, but a little bit breezy as well. Chance of showers returns on Sunday, but enjoy the weekend while you can. Coming up this hour, we have Ed Sheeran, Madonna and Sabrina Carpenter, Olivia Dean, Paramore, Yellow Car, Flo Rida, Noah Kahan, Shinedown, Youngblood, and much more. 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

Black Eyed Peas right there. I got a feeling on my 95.7. It is the 8 o'clock hour on your Friday evening. Coming up for you, we have Jack Harlow, Sabrina Carpenter, some Fall Out Boy, BTS, Teddy Swims, Shinedown, Eminem, One Republic, Benson Boone. Oh, the list just gets better and better. We'll kick it off with some Alex Warren this hour. This is Fever Dream on My 95.7.

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Shakira taking us to the 9 o'clock hour on your Friday evening. 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

today's best music, My 95.7, that is Benson Boone. And now it's Camila Cabello.

That is Wiz Khalifa and Charlie Puth bringing us to the 10 o'clock hour on your Friday evening. What's everyone up to tonight? You all having some fun, enjoying this beautiful evening we're having? It was over 70 degrees today, expected to reach near 70 tomorrow as well. It's going to be a pretty nice time to just enjoy some of the spring weather. Coming up for you this hour, Huntrix, Maroon 5, Andy Grammer, Sienna Spiro, LMFAO, Bruno Mars, and much more. Here's Bella Kay. I like

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0: 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That is I Like Me Better. Right now, it's Gaga and Doechii, a song off the soundtrack for The Devil Wears Prada 2. This is Runway.
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Miss Adele taking us to the top of the 11 o'clock hour on your Friday evening. Coming up for you, Doja Cat, Alex Warren, Britney Spears, Justin Bieber, Olivia Rodrigo, Bruno Mars, Sabrina Carpenter. List goes on and on and on. There's a lot of great music coming up for you, including Yellow Card and Good Charlotte on My 95.7.

uplifting and inspiring you've been for me for all this time. And I love you, and no one is freaking frontier or smarter.

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1: 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Here's Olivia Rodrigo's new song off her new album. This is Drop Dead.

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Dopele on My 95.7. That is all for me tonight. I am Jesse. Thanks so much for listening along with me. I will be back bright and early tomorrow morning to bring you today's best music starting at 6 a.m. Tonight, I'm going to leave you with Zed and Grey, The Middle on My 95.7. Have a great night, everyone.

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Jessica and Leroy with Stay, taking us to the 6 o'clock hour on your Saturday morning. Good morning, everyone. I'm Jessie. I hope you have a wonderful day today. It's going to be beautiful out there, nearing 70 degrees, sunny. Great time to get outdoors and enjoy it, because unfortunately, it looks like we're going to be getting some rain and a little bit cool down as the week progresses. But we will enjoy today while we have it. Coming up for you this hour...

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0: Olivia Dean, Man I Need on My 95.7. If you reach for that cup of coffee every morning to wake yourself up, you might actually be making things worse. Don't like to hear that. That's according to a registered dietitian. They say people often use coffee like a Band-Aid instead of addressing the underlying lifestyle factors that make them feel more tired. Okay, I don't need your judgment, Miss Dietitian. Another likened it to a roller coaster. What goes up must come down. In other words, caffeine will give you an energy boost, but it eventually wears off, and when it does, you can expect to feel even more tired before. So, the grand question is, what are we supposed to do? Cut coffee out? I don't think so. They say you should ask yourself why you need it so much. Because it keeps my sanity, okay? It is because you're not sleeping enough or eating properly. If so, caffeine just makes those issues worse. They say a daily coffee habit has also been linked to several health benefits like improved mood and gut health and lower risk of things like colon cancer, heart disease, and stroke. So they say to make the most of your coffee habit, stick to less than 5 cups a day. Okay, that's not a problem. 5 cups a day, my goodness. Limit the cream and sugar and stop drinking caffeine 8 hours before bedtime. There you have it. Just keep track of your daily coffee habits and life will be good. More music on the way on My 95.7.
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Here's new Teddy Swims, Mr. Know-It-All.

like you. 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It is the 7 o'clock hour on your Saturday morning. Coming up for you, Neon Trees, Ella Langley. 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We're going to kick off the 7 o'clock hour right now with One Republic. 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

0: MGK with Cliche on My 95.7. Still ahead, Zara Larsson, Miles Smith, Justin Bieber, Kelly Clarkson, Benson Boone, and more. 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

Shotgun, George Ezra, taking us to the 8 o'clock hour on your Saturday morning. It's going to be a beautiful one out there today. Highs nearing 70 degrees, sunny, a little bit of a breeze, nothing crazy. Tomorrow, we're looking at some showers and thunderstorms possible. Temperature only near, temperature near 49. Yikes. Okay, so definitely a big cool down tomorrow. Looks like the whole start of next week is pretty rainy, but that's okay. We are in severe drought conditions, so bring it on. Let's see what you got. Coming up this hour, Noah Kahn, Andy Grammer. We have Imagine Dragon, Shaboozy, Bella Kay, Gaudier, Lady Gaga, Huntrix, and more. Kicking off the 8 o'clock hour for us right here and now, it is Taylor Swift, Elizabeth Taylor on My 95.7.

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I tried to the top, I've been out of shape, taking out the box, I'm an astronaut. I blasted off the planet, rock to cause catastrophe, and it matters more because I had it. Now I had, I thought about wreaking havoc on an opposition, kind of shocking, they want a static with precision, I'm automatic, quarterback, I ain't talking second, pack it up on.

0: Today's best music, My 95.7, that is Shaboozy. A man online just said he was finally able to recover about $400,000 in Bitcoin after being locked out of his crypto wallet for over a decade. He says the reason he forgot was his password. He couldn't remember it because he got a little too, stony baloney while he was in college. And for nearly 11 years since, he's been trying nonstop combinations to get back into his account. So finally, after years of failed guesses, he has turned to Anthropic's AI bot, Claude, for help. Claude cracked the case. Ooh, okay. It's a little sketchy. All the man had to do was upload old files from his college computer, and it found an earlier wallet file from before the password change, and that helped him finally unlock the account. Woo! And yes, he revealed the password. He says, they say it's most of it is not very on-air friendly, but it starts with LOL 420 and ended with an inappropriate lyric. All right. Well, good for you. The guy is so thankful after cashing out about $400,000, and he joked he wants to name his future child after Anthropic CEO Dario Amodei. There you go. AI, good and bad. Take it or leave it. More music on the way here on My 95.7.
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1: No matter what, you got

David Guetta, Bebe Rexha, I'm Good. Taking us to the 9 o'clock hour on your Saturday morning. Good morning, everyone. I'm Jesse. I hope you're having a wonderful start to your day. Coming up for you this hour, we have Pink, Yellow Card, and Good Charlotte's Shine Down. There's Youngblood, Nelly, Ella Langley, Flo Rida, Alex Warren, and more. We're going to kick off the 9 o'clock hour right now with Bruno Mars, Risk It All on My 95.7.

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It's Yellow Card with Good Charlotte Bedroom Posters on My 95.7. It's time to go bananas, Northland. The Going Bananas Run peels into Duluth Saturday, May 30th. 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The Going Banana Run, that is Saturday, May 30th at Bent Paddle.

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1: Today's best music, My 95.7, Big X the Plug, and Bailey Zimmerman. The city of Markham, Illinois, is filing a lawsuit against a park district executive director who authorized a helicopter landing last week at a public park for her daughter's prom photos. So there were children at that park playing basketball, and they ran once the helicopter hovered over and landed in the grass. The park director's 17-year-old daughter was on board the helicopter at the time. No one was hurt. So they did this for what? To deliver her for pictures at the park for her prom? What's happening? The police responded and shut it down. They cited the pilot as well as the mother. The stunt cost $800, and it sounds like she paid for it. It didn't come out of the park district funds. For the record, the daughter did have some photos, but just very bizarre. People, I mean, to each their own, do whatever makes you happy, but sometimes it's just too much, especially if you're disturbing the public. A helicopter for prom photos. Again, to each their own. 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

Oh, man, we got hot in here and low in the same hour. I feel like maybe perhaps a millennial is putting this together. Wink, wink, wink, wink. Okay, we'll turn it over to something more current. 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

5 seconds of Summer with Teeth, taking us to the 10 o'clock hour on your Saturday morning. Coming up, Noah Kahan, Post Malone, Justin Bieber, Eminem, Taylor Swift, Black Eyed Peas, Bruno Mars, and more. Turning it right now to Olivia Rodrigo. This is Drop Dead on My 95.7.

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0: Swift with Opalite, today's best music, My 95.7. So we all know Taylor is getting married to Travis Kelce. We still don't know when, but it sounds like something is brewing because their friends and family are getting saved the dates, but they're not coming through the mail or even by text or social media. They're coming by way of phone calls, which she says it's easier to keep things quiet that way. You don't have people sleuthing in your mail trying to figure out when she's saving these save the dates and who she's sending them to so they can get the deets. Taylor is calling some of them personally and her assistants are handling the rest. Taylor and Travis still haven't told anyone the exact date or location, just that it's happening this summer and they should keep their schedules flexible. Now, this summer seems a little vague, but when you're Taylor Swift, you can expect people to move things around at a moment's notice. I wish I was getting one of those phone calls. I consider myself a close personal friend of Taylor Swift in my head. More music on the way on My 95.7.
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Here's Madonna and Sabrina Carpenter, Bring Your Love.

Ed Sheeran, Eyes Closed. It is the 11 o'clock hour on your Saturday morning. Good morning, everyone. I'm Jessie. I hope you're enjoying this beautiful day so far. Highs expected to near 70 degrees, sunny and slightly breezy. Looks like tomorrow and the start of next week, we can expect quite a bit of rain, but not a bad thing as we are facing some severe drought conditions. So enjoy today while it lasts. Coming up for you this hour, Shinedown, Halsey. We have Zara Larsson, Marshmallow Ann, Jelly Roll, T-Swift, Jimmy Eat World, Somber, and more. We're going to kick off the hour right now with Papa Roach. 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

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Turning it over now to Jimmy Eat World. 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

Jason Mraz, I'm yours on My 95.7. That is all for me today. I am Jesse. I hope you all have a fabulous rest of your day and a wonderful weekend. I will be back on Monday at 7 p.m. to bring you today's best music. Tonight, well, this afternoon, I should say, I'm going to leave you with Teddy Swims, Mr. Know-It-All. The lovely, talented, beautiful Dina is in next. Have a great day, everyone.

Roy without you on today's best music. It's my 95.7. And a good afternoon to you. Dean here jumping on with you on your Saturday afternoon with some Bella Kay. I love it. I love it. I love it. I love it. It's all here on my 95.7. I like people.

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All on today's Best Music, it's My 95.7. He was just in concert down in the cities this week. I heard it was amazing. I wish I could have gone, but it's hard during the week. 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

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And this guy is Alex Warren. 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

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Okay, a longtime nurse fulfilled a lifelong dream by graduating from medical school at age 72, becoming the oldest graduate in her school's history. Her name is Dawn Kraft, and she decided it's now or never. She did it. Good for her. That's a good news story. TLC.

on today's best music. It's My 95.7. Okay, another good news story. Three Florida teenagers stopped to help a man with a flat tire and quickly realized he was suffering a heart attack. The boys called 911, stayed with him, and kept him calm until responders arrived. They have saved his life. That's awesome. Olivia Rodrigo now on My 95.7. I know.

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1: 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Okay, so we still don't know exact date of T-Swift and Travis Kelce's wedding, but it sounds like something is brewing because their friends and family are getting saved the dates, but they're keeping it on the hush-hush. They're not sending out invites. They are texting their friends and telling them to keep their summer flexible for the wedding. So it's coming up sometime, but they're not letting people in on what's going on. 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

It's Sun on My 95.7. Okay, a city in Illinois filed a lawsuit against a park district executive director who authorized a helicopter landing last week at the public park where children were playing for her daughter's prom. Kim N. Kids are playing there. Couldn't you do it somewhere else? Oh, my. Over the top.

0: 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On today's best music, it's My 95.7. Don't miss this weekend's retro pop reunion with Joe Cortez Sunday night starting at 6. Joe plays 80s, 90s hits right here at My 95.7. 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

Divine. On today's Best Music, it's My 95.7. Okay, Newsweek talked to a 33-year-old woman who got divorced and asked for her ex's Netflix. That's what she wanted. The car, the dog, and his Netflix password. That's it. Who asked for that? What about something else in the house? I mean, something that's way more valuable than Netflix, but I guess that's what she wanted. Semi-sonic.

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John Legend, All of Me, and today's best music, it's right here at My 95.7. Here's a random fact for you, for Alex Trebek. He lost out hosting hockey nights in Canada in 1971 because the boss didn't like his mustache. It's all right. It worked out for him much better with Jeopardy. He would have been not as happy, I don't think. He scored it. He nailed it with Jeopardy. It's Madonna and Sabrina Now. Bring Your Love.

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On today's Best Music, it's my 95.7. 4 o'clock hours. Going to bring you some Shine Down, Zen and Grey, Bruno Mars, Marshmello, Ed Sheeran, No Con, and more. 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

0: Next season on Today's Best Music, it's My 95.7. It's going bananas. 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

Daughtry over you on today's best music. It's My 95.7. Okay, here's some good news. A new report found that litter across the U.S. has declined 34% since 2020. Good job, everyone. 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

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Well, that does it for me. I'm out. I'll be back on Monday morning on the My Morning Show. I hope you all have a great rest of your weekend. Be safe. Be kind. It's supposed to be a little dreary tomorrow, so get outside today and enjoy.

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It returns again Monday morning at 7:45. Another hour of tunes ready to go. Sabrina Carpenter's coming up. Lady Gaga with Doechii. Got some Shine Down and Third Eye Blind too right now. New one, Republic. It's Need Your Love. 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

0: Today's best music, my 95.7 with Sabrina Carpenter. A couple of weeks from today, it's time to go bananas. It's the Bananas Run back again this year. It starts and ends at Bent Paddle, and it's coming up 2 weeks from today on May 30th. You'll even get your own banana suit you get to wear for the race. 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
4: Summer in the Northland means sunshine, lake days, and time outdoors. 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

0: 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Lose Control. It is Rich. Another hour of tunes coming up. Justin Bieber got some Taylor Swift this hour. Olivia Rodrigo's new one. But first, the latest from Jason Derulo. It's a Sexy for Me on My 95.7.
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